album takes me back to Japan summer 2018. I was sleeping in the street and in the back of my car for 2 years straight. I had the greatest time of my life.

I can't wait to hear this, Carl. I think it's going to be great. This would be another one that would be fine. It would be fine to listen.

album takes me back to Japan summer 2018. I was sleeping in the streets and in the back of my car for 2 years straight. I had the greatest time of my life.

I can't wait to hear this, Carol. I think it's going to be great. This will be another one that'll be fun.